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1: Coming up next with Tino Cochino.
2: I feel like how you treat strangers is a very important thing. It shows your character. Mm-hmm. Our listener Jaylene is thinking of dumping a guy because of how she saw him treat a waiter.
3: Oh, wow.
2: We're going to break it all down, read the DM that she sent. Listener Therapy is coming up next with Tino Cochino. Hang out.

0: right, Jaylene reached out because she's thinking of dumping a guy because of how he treated a waiter. She saw it firsthand. It made her feel some type of way, but she wants to make sure she's not, you know, being sensitive or overreacting. Yeah. So she wants some outside perspective. The DM that she sent says, listen, I've gone on a couple dates with this guy who seemed cool, but last night we went on this dinner date and he kept making comments about how the server was rubbing him the wrong way. The service wasn't great, but I thought he was making a big deal out of nothing, honestly. Then he only left a $2 tip on a $100 dinner. Honestly, it completely turned me off. I'm feeling like it just speaks to this man's character and it makes me not want to see him again. Is it wrong to dump a guy over one bad tip? I think you're 1,000% right. It speaks to his character. It shows you the type of mindset that this guy has towards people. It was $100 bill.
1: Yes.
0: And then you gave $2. Like,
1: that's 2%.
0: That is insane. I get that it's bad business, but also it sounds like you're probably at a nice establishment. And if that's the case, it's probably packed. And your server is not just your server. They're serving everybody. Mm-hmm. And it gets hectic. And I think people forget that. And it's okay to cut a server some slack. Nicasio, let me guess. You disagree.
2: Oh, yeah, for sure.
0: Okay.
2: 2%? Like, or $2? Like, that's not bad. If she was if she was giving bad service, like, you can't just expect me to give you a tip because you're just there serving my food. Like, no. You're a server, so serve me right.
0: Well, the waiter was a man. You called him a her, so that was interesting.
1: Yeah, yeah, yeah.
2: Same difference.
0: Matt, I feel like you're a little more logical.
1: Yeah,
0: what are your thoughts?
1: Boy, bye. $2 on 100. And in the beginning of the DM, she says, I've gone on a couple dates with a guy who seemed cool. It's not just like she said, oh man, this man's amazing. The only thing is this little $2 tip. She doesn't even seem excited about it in the first place. And I used to wait tables, and I think $2, I mean, I would chase that guy out in the parking lot.
0: All right, should Jaylene leave this guy alone because the tipping of only $2 on a $100 bill shows his true character, or is she overreacting? We have Megan on the line. We'll get her thoughts on it next.
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1: Listen to therapy, man. Today, Jaylene reached out. Mm-hmm. She's thinking of dumping the guy because of how he treated a waiter. I guess it was a $100 bill. He only left a $2 tip because he just felt that the server was rubbing him the wrong way.
2: God.
1: Let's talk to Megan. Do you think it's worth leaving him?
3: I wouldn't dump him just because he left a $2 tip. If the service was actually bad, I don't think he should be expected to leave a super great tip. But if he was rude, disrespectful, and embarrassing that whole time, that would bother me a lot more than the tip.
1: Have you ever been a server, Megan? Just out of curiosity.
4: I actually have been a server.
1: Oh, this is perfect. So Matt was too. Now, you were saying they always told you what?
2: 10% tip if the service sucks. 15% tip if it's decent, and 20% tip if they go above and beyond. Nowhere does it say a 2% tip for bad service, and it sounds like the service wasn't even that bad. So he should have at least technically left 15%.
4: He should have. But as far as dumping him goes, the $2 wouldn't bother me. It would be more how he acted.
5: It's Tino Cochino.
6: Coming up next with Tino Cochino.
1: Too short. We all love him. He's a legend. And yes, he recently spoke out and made some comments that he would attend Diddy's welcome home party. And that was not received well.
7: Oh, dang.
1: He is now apologizing. And we'll share his apology with you next in Tea Time.

0: B104.
1: So the legendary Too Short recently spoke out and said that once Diddy gets out of jail, he will be there at the welcome home party.
2: Yes,
1: baby,
2: sir.
1: Let's go.
2: My God.
1: That statement was not received well. He must have got so much backlash. Too Short does not seem like the type of man to apologize for anything. Yeah. I mean, his favorite word is bitch.
2: I know.
1: But he made an apology.
3: I want to thank all the people that called me yesterday, text me, hit me up about this TMZ Puff Daddy thing. I was a little insensitive with my words. I said that I didn't condone what he did to Cassie, but I would go to his party if he came home. And I really didn't know the full extent of the case. I did not know that there were a lot of women who claimed that they had been abused by Puff Daddy and how it affected them. I do not condone abuse in any kind of way, not emotional, not physical, not sexual, and I don't support anybody that does it. I want to say I'm sorry to the people that were hurt by the words that I said. I have listened, I have learned, I read up on it, I am more informed, and I'm telling you now that to my daughter, to my daughter's mother, to my mother, rest in peace, to my stepmother, to my cousins, nieces, aunties, all of them, all of the women in my life, all the women in general. It's not a black thing. This is all women across the board. I do not support abuse or abusers.
1: One of my favorite verses from Too Short.
4: Oh, no.
1: Is where he says, I met this girl. Her name was Joan. She loved the way I rocked on the microphone. And when I met Joan, I took her home. And she was just like a doggy all on my I met another girl. Her name was Ann. All she wanted was to freak with a man. When I met Ann, I shook her hand, and we ended up freaking by a garbage can.
2: Oh, my God.
4: Bro, the rhymes back then were so basic.
2: Oh, can I ask something? What's the big deal? He can't be there for his friend?
4: Nicasio, I consider you a friend. But if you ever abused women, I would not support you anymore. I'd walk away from you and never talk to you again. Does that make me a bad friend or a good person?
2: You support Michael Jackson.

0: So I have a dating podcast where basically every week I just kind of trash dating in 2026 because it's just so different, bro. And I went to the Chris Brown Usher concert recently, and I was just surrounded by women that were openly talking about who they were going to sleep with that night and asking if they wanted to switch partners. And
1: that's hot.
2: Thanks for the invite.
0: But it was so crazy to see in the wild like this when I was in my 20s, like dating, that was not a thing. Like the guy really had to go and try and, you know, court a woman to try and make it happen. And now it's just like you walk into the VIP and they're like, all right, you, come.
2: Wow. Oh my God.
0: It was really interesting to experience. So that's one. And then two, I'm kind of just, I found out that men should not have fun with themselves for at least a year. And if you cannot do it successfully for a year, it completely resets your mind and your brain in so many different ways.
2: According to whom?
0: I'm not going to attempt this.
2: No.
0: Because it sounds crazy to me.
1: You imagine you die in the middle of that?
0: Listen, man, I would love you to stream it and just check it out. I thought about canceling it because I was like, I talk about it every week, but there's not a lot of engagement.
2: Uh-huh.
0: And so on this week's episode, I was like, look, if you guys don't want this, I'm not going to keep doing it. And I woke up, poof, DM full of people. Don't stop, keep doing it. I'm like, okay, I guess you're listening.
2: Yeah, they're there to listen, not necessarily to comment, right?
0: I want to talk to someone.
1: Oh my God.
2: Hey, you got dogs.
0: Go stream it now wherever you stream your favorite podcast. All you got to do is search for Tino Cochino, Laugh at Love. Coming up next, we're talking this unprofessional item that Gen Z is bringing to job interviews, and it's costing them the job. It's Andy and Bob. Hope you're having a great Thursday.
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4: All right, y'all. So the game is really easy. It's called Are You Smarter Than Ocasio? We've been playing this thing for years. Yeah. We find a way to have a winner every single day because we want you to win, man. We got hella prizes, but you got to play if you want to get paid, basically.
5: Yeah. Oh, my God.
4: So let's get you hooked up, man. This is your question today. Listen.
5: What is T.I.'s real name? Is it A, Timmy, B, Clifford, or C, Leroy?
4: All right, Monica's on the line. She's excited.
6: Yeah.
4: So are we. We're going to play Are You Smarter Than Ocasio? Coming up next.

0: All right, let's play some Are You Smarter Than Nicasio? Yes. We have Monica on the line. Girl, this is really easy. Nicasio gives you a question. He gives you multiple choice answers. I can feel your good vibes. You're going to knock this out the park, okay?
1: Okay.
2: What is T.I.'s real name? Is it A, Timmy, B, Clifford, or C, Leroy?
1: Clifford.
2: Oh, my God. She got it right.
0: There it is.
2: What the?
0: Clifford Tip Harris.
2: Yeah.
0: Congratulations. We'll get you hooked up.
1: Thank you.
0: So Drizzy Drake responds to being called a professional trick.
3: What does that mean?
0: Jermaine Dupri and Nelly both told us face to face, it ain't tricking if you got it. I'll stand by it. Drake's got it. We'll talk all about it next.
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0: there's a return on investment in your soul for doing things for people who you feel deserve it. Whenever you feel that way in a moment and they prove otherwise, over time, or it's a gesture to acknowledge consistent love and loyalty. The difference is there isn't an expectation on the other side. It's self-awareness that you have been blessed with an obscene amount of money, and the joy is the emotion that excites you the most. So once you've experienced enough joy for material things for yourself, sometimes the only way is to see the joy on their faces after unexpected gestures for others. Transactional exchanges with the expectation of intimacy are a different frequency.
1: Yeah.
0: That's a great answer.
1: I know. His love language is gift giving, it sounds like. We know Drake's love language.
0: That's my thing. What's wrong with that?
2: And it's like,
0: I made a whole comedy tour about this. Yeah. Like, I'm in relationships. I like to gift give. That's my thing. To me, I feel the exact same way. I obviously don't have Drake money, but I like, if there's something I know that is going to make someone happy or smile, and I know this gift is going to make them feel some type of way, that is the most exciting thing. Like, that's why I love Christmas. I love giving gifts and watching a person open
1: it's
0: it.
1: It's more exciting than you opening something, right?
0: 1,000%.
1: I agree with that too.
2: And it's like, what's the problem? Like, you get mad at this, and then if he doesn't give you anything, then you get mad at that. So it's like, damn if you do, damn if you don't. Like, I don't understand. Just take the gifts.
0: It's so weird to me. It just shows that no matter who you are, people are always going to talk down on you, right?
1: Like, I mean, no matter what you do.
0: Drake's one of the biggest artists in the world.
2: Yeah.
0: Done so many good things, and you still find someone bitter that's going to try and tear it down. It doesn't. That's why you just have to do what you want to do. Like, whatever it is that makes you happy, do that. Because no matter how good you are, how bad you are, whatever, the same thing's going to happen. At the end of the day, people are going to talk about you.
1: Yeah, so turn off the noise.
3: It's Tino Cochino.
4: Coming up next with Tino Cochino.
0: Too Short. We all love him. He's a legend. And recently spoke out and made some comments that he would attend Diddy's welcome home party. And that was not received well.
2: Oh, dang.
0: He is now apologizing. And we'll share his apology with you next in Tea Time.

0: B104.
1: So the legendary Too Short recently spoke out and said that once Diddy gets out of jail, he will be there at the welcome home party.
2: Yes,
1: baby,
2: sir.
1: Let's go.
2: Oh my God.
1: That statement was not received well. He must have got so much backlash. Too Short does not seem like the type of man to apologize for anything. Yeah. I mean, his favorite word is bitch.
2: I know.
1: But he made an apology.
3: I want to thank all the people that called me yesterday, text me, hit me up about this TMZ Puff Daddy thing. I was a little insensitive with my words. I said that I didn't condone what he did to Cassie, but I would go to his party if he came home. And I really didn't know the full extent of the case. I did not know that there were a lot of women who claimed that they had been abused by Puff Daddy and how it affected them. I do not condone abuse in any kind of way, not emotional, not physical, not sexual, and I don't support anybody that does it. I want to say I'm sorry to the people that were hurt by the words that I said. I have listened, I have learned, I read up on it, I am more informed, and I'm telling you now that to my daughter, to my daughter's mother, to my mother, rest in peace, to my stepmother, to my cousins, nieces, aunties, all of them, all of the women in my life, all the women in general. It's not a black thing. This is all women across the board. I do not support abuse or abusers.
1: One of my favorite verses from Too Short.
2: Oh, no.
1: Is where he says, I met this girl. Her name was Joan. She loved the way I rocked on the microphone. And when I met Joan, I took her home. And she was just like a doggy all on my I met another girl. Her name was Ann. All she wanted was to freak with a man. When I met Ann, I shook her hand, and we ended up freaking by a garbage can.
2: Oh, my God.
4: Bro, the rhymes back then were so basic.
2: Can I ask something? What's the big deal? He can't be there for his friend?
5: Nicasio, I consider you a friend. But if you ever abused women, I would not support you anymore. I'd walk away from you and never talk to you again. Does that make me a bad friend or a good person?
2: You support Michael Jackson.
5: Hi. What's
6: next? Wanna be starting something?
5: I support his music.
6: Wanna be starting something?
1: Listen, man, coming up next, I want to talk to you about this week's episode of my dating podcast, Laugh at Love, and just break down my Chris Brown experience.

0: So I have a dating podcast where basically every week I just kind of trash dating in 2026 because it's just so different, bro. And I went to the Chris Brown Usher concert recently, and I was just surrounded by women that were openly talking about who they were going to sleep with that night and asking if they wanted to switch partners. And
1: that's hot.
2: Thanks for the invite.
0: But it was so crazy to see in the wild like this when I was in my 20s, like dating, that was not a thing. Like the guy really had to go and try and, you know, court a woman and try and make it happen. And now it's just like you walk into the VIP and they're like, all right, you, come.
2: Wow. Oh my God.
0: It was really interesting to experience. So that's one. And then two, I'm kind of just, I found out that men should not have fun with themselves for at least a year. And if you cannot do it successfully for a year, it completely resets your mind and your brain in so many different ways.
2: According to whom?
0: I'm not going to attempt this.
2: No.
0: Because it sounds crazy to me.
1: Can you imagine you die in the middle of that?
0: Listen, man, I would love for you to stream it and just check it out. I thought about canceling it because I was like, I talk about it every week, but there's not a lot of engagement.
2: Uh-huh.
0: And so on this week's episode, I was like, look, if you guys don't want this, I'm not going to keep doing it. And I woke up, poof, DM full of people. Don't stop, keep doing it. I'm like, okay, I guess you're listening.
2: Yeah, they're there to listen, not necessarily to comment, right?
0: I want to talk to someone.
1: Oh my God.
2: Hey, you got dogs.
0: 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It's Andy and Bob. 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
1: So there's an unprofessional item that Gen Z is apparently bringing to job interviews, and it's costing them the jobs. You're hanging out with Cino Cochino. 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
2: It's an iced latte. 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

0: there, the top two songs of the day. I know it's been a long top five, but dude, the biggest songs voted by you and your thumbs ups on the iHeartRadio app. Yes, it is coming up next. We're almost there. Don't bail on us. 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
1: A lot of people talking about this clip from a recent Chris Rock interview where he admits that he could have helped a childhood friend who was wrongfully convicted, but he didn't.
2: Like, how do you think about the question of forgiveness and who gets forgiven and why? Public figures I'm talking about.
3: Hey, man, I'm black. What does that mean? When you're black, white people believe every accusation is a conviction. If you go on your phone and punch up Roger Logan exonerated, a guy named Roger Logan, who I grew up with, who was he was one of my best friend's brothers, went to jail for 19 years for a murder he didn't commit. Here's a weird thing.
2: Yeah.
3: His brother used to plead with me to pay for a lawyer for Roger, and I never did it. I always had like a no lawyer thing, because a lawyer is like an open-ended thing. Like, I'll pay your mortgage, I'll put whatever. There's a bunch of shit I've paid for, education. I always stay out of lawyers because it's so open-ended. It still f***ed with me. I was like, I had the means to help him and I didn't.
1: I don't know. I mean, he said it still bothers him to this day. It's got to be the worst feeling to have something that still just eats you alive that you can't do
4: regrets.
1: Anything about. Because
4: yes.
1: Now he's out. So it's like,
4: yeah,
1: good for him.
0: It was 19 years.
1: Yeah, exactly.
0: I wonder what that thought process was. Like, I don't know, 19 years ago, was he like afraid that he was going to lose the money? Like, you know, he wasn't going to keep that money forever.
1: Well, I mean, that's what he said. Right. You never get involved with lawyers because it takes so long and you never know how. I mean, I never in a million years would have thought.
4: You know this.
1: I never in a million years would have thought that my divorce would last 1 year and 6 months. And then once you get a breakdown for the bill and you see everything that you're paying for, you're charged for so many little things that you would never think. Like, this email was this much and this phone call was this much, and then my lawyer be talking so long, I'm like, just get to the point. We're gonna have another phone 30 minutes.
4: That's how she gets you.
1: Tino Cucino Radio. Dude, on a topic of divorce, I found this. It says divorce doesn't always make you happier.
4: That's a long bleep.
1: Let's talk about it next.

0: What up, y'all? It's Tino Cochino. If you listen to the show frequently, then you know I've been going through a divorce for the past year and 6 months.
1: That's crazy.
0: But we have reached the finish line. Yeah. And that's a beautiful thing. But according to Pastor Scott Anderson, divorce does not always bring you happiness and joy.
2: Oh, dang.
3: We think that if we get a divorce, everything's going to get better and amazing. There was a study done by the University of Chicago that found that those who were unhappily married, those that got a divorce, less than 20% in 5 years were happy. What they did find out is those that stayed married in 5 years, almost 70% were happy.
0: I agree with what he's saying, but the thing is, both people have to stay in the mindset of for life.
2: Yeah.
0: If the other person, you can't be the only person fighting for the marriage.
2: Matt does. That's
0: not, I don't know. Matt seems very angry lately. I don't know how much he's fighting.
1: I know.
4: But protecting my peace.
0: I can't speak for everybody. I speak on my situation straight up. I feel no one knows the ins and outs of what we went through. I feel like I did everything in my power to make it work. And when it got to a point where it was like, okay, this is beyond me, then it is what it is, man.
2: You know, a good thing about life is that you can just end it and then start all over again.
1: Well,
0: don't say in life.
1: Wow.
0: That sounds crazy.
2: Well, no, in life, you can end it, like, you know, your relationship.
0: You say in life?
2: No, but we're talking about relationships here, guys.
0: Then say it. Then
2: we're
0: say
2: on
0: it.
2: This
0: you
2: topic.
0: Said, here's the beautiful thing about life. You literally said, here's the beautiful thing about life. You can end it. That's what you said.
2: The relationship.
0: Use the words. Use your vowels.
2: We're on the topic.
0: Radio. Comedian Joe Coy has a new special out. It's streaming on Netflix right now. It's really funny. You guys should watch it. He's been everywhere doing press and promo, except for here. That's cool. We'll get him soon. But no, he spoke out and said why he broke down why he never uses the words hope or hopefully.
1: Okay.
0: And we'll share it with you next. It's Andy and Bob. Hope you're having a great Thursday.
1: Tomorrow morning, it's Feel Good Friday. So tell us what's making you feel good. We want to hear your great stories today.
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1: Comedian Joe Coy has been on a press frenzy. He's been going everywhere because he has a new special, which is really good, by the way. It's on Netflix. Go watch it if you haven't. But he spoke out in a recent interview and said that hope and hopefully, not in his vocabulary.
2: The one thing I never say is hope or hopefully. I don't. You'll never hear me say it.
3: What do you say?
2: I literally got it out of my. I don't even, it's not even in my brain when I talk. It doesn't even process like unconditionally. It just doesn't come out
3: what
2: anymore.
3: What do you say instead?
2: When it comes out.
3: When it comes out.
2: when it comes out, saying, it is going to come out.
3: I said hopefully comes out soon. I knew it was going to come out.
2: Yeah.
3: It's just a matter about when.
2: Yeah. Yeah. Well, like, especially with what we do, I feel like when you say hope, you're asking for something else other than your own talent.
3: Interesting.
2: To get it.
1: Who's the guy he's talking to?
4: I don't know.
1: That's his version of Matt, because he just talks the whole time.
4: Yeah,
1: like,
4: I
1: let
4: know.
1: Joe talk. You know what I'm saying?
4: Oh, jeez.
1: I agree 100% with what he's saying. That's what I'm trying to say.
4: Okay.
1: If you, why hope for it? Do it. Go get it. Action steps. Mm-hmm. Make it happen. Don't hope for what? Why were you going
4: to
1: hope?
4: To a certain extent, though, right? Because when if Matt were to come in and tell me, I hope to make it to the NBA, you know that's never going to happen.
1: That's false. That again proves that hope means nothing.
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2: 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How do you feel about that? I'm with you this hour on a baby Friday at New Hit List. I'm at La Crystal Rosas. 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
1: 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Him and Taylor went out to New York City to this fancy restaurant called Teresi. 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
1: 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On socials, we're at New Hit List. I'm at La Crystal Rosas. On the way, we have some Nickelback, Miley, The Beaches, Rosé. So keep it right here.
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1: 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That's her entry. Her latest here is called Bass Persuades.

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1: All right, let's see what we are celebrating today. 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It's National Digital Day. Moldy Cheese Day, which, like, isn't all cheese moldy. 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
1: How we doing? It's Rach. And just a heads up, Teddy Swims here. He's going to be in New York for iHeartRadio's Jingle Ball presented by Capital One. And we want to send you to the show December 12th. 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

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We are the Lehigh Valley's number one hit music station. How we doing? It's Rach. And we got some national holidays to celebrate coming up right after Tame Impala and Dracula. So don't go anywhere. We'll get your Friday started.

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0: 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All right, don't go far because Lady Gaga's on the way. 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
1: All right, let's do it. It's Rach with new Dominic Fike called Baby Doll. 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
1: Okay, I know you would prefer to go into the weekend with a fully loaded wallet. 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
1: All right, let's get into your national holidays today. It's Rach, and it's National Moldy Cheese Day. 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National Cupcake Day. 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

0: 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All right, don't go far, my loves. 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
1: Charlie Puth here on the lineup for this year's iHeartRadio Jingle Ball in New York. 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
0: It's Andy and Bob after 5 on Friday morning. Hello, friend.
1: Hey, happy Friday.
0: Happy Friday. It's never too late. Never, ever, ever too late.

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0: It's Andy and Bob. Time for our morning motivation on Friday morning. Andy, it is never too late. Are you ready?
1: It's never too late for a Friday.
0: That's true. Here we go. This is from George Eliot with one T, by the way. It is never too late to be what you might have been.
1: What might have I been? Like, I'm trying to think.
0: Well, what might have you been? What did you fall short on? I mean, being tall?
1: I fell short of being 6 foot.
0: Yeah. Still could be.
1: I think it's too late for that.
0: Nah, you could be.
1: I think it's too late.
0: Mm-mm. There are surgeries. You can have, there's a legitimate leg lengthening surgery you could have done.
1: Do you think I should go and have a leg lengthening surgery so I could be 6 foot yet?
0: It is that important to you? Yes, you should.
1: Mm, okay.
0: They put a little rod in there and you just crank it like a little bit every day and it slowly stretches you out.
1: And you think that's important?
0: For you? For most people, no. I think but for you, like in your life of that you've tried to live with no regrets, the only regret you got is the fact you didn't hit 6 foot.
1: Yeah. And you think I should twist a rod in my leg every day to be able to grow another inch and a half.
0: Andy, I don't see any other way.
1: Okay.
0: Another way to look at it is don't let the calendar convince you you've missed your opportunity. Maybe there's something you've always wanted to try, learn, build, or even change. There's no expiration date on becoming the person you want to be, no matter how tall they are. Mm. If you've been waiting for the right time, today might be that time.
1: You think I still get into the surgery today?
0: I think so. I've got a guy.
1: Yeah, okay.
0: Yeah.
1: Is he in Mexico?
0: Yeah. Actually, it's a random street.
1: Oh.
0: It's dimly lit, but man's a price good.
1: Back alley.
0: There it is. It is never too late to be what you might have been. That's George Eliot. That is our morning motivation. You'll find it on our Facebook and Instagram stories. Search for Andy and Bob.
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0: 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All right, Sarah, what has you feeling good?
2: What's making me happy today?
0: All right, Sean, what has you feeling good?
3: What's making me happy today? Today is my sister's birthday. So we're getting ready for it. We're going to go out and have food and dance and just party the night away. So I'm very excited for that.
1: Hey, happy birthday to Sean's sister. And I love that they're going dancing for her birthday.
0: Yeah, yeah, do it. How do you dance with your sister, your sibling?
1: You can dance. What is that? Why are you making it weird?
0: Are you doing Dance with the Stars with her?
1: I mean, maybe they have like a whole Ross and Monica routine. I mean, would you not?
0: Isn't it?
1: Yeah, I mean, you don't have a sister, so you don't understand.
0: No, I don't.
1: It.
0: No, I don't. But you're like the closest I have to a sister, and I'd never touch you. So
1: that's like they're really touching a whole lot in their dance routine. Do you
0: so it's like a mime iconic routine where they just don't touch each other. They move to the mirror game back and forth.
1: I mean, my brother and I have a whole dance routine. It is excellent.
0: Wow.
1: And it is good. I mean, sometimes we break it out. Sometimes on my birthday. Wow. Sometimes just like on a Tuesday at soccer practice. But
0: that
1: it's good. Yeah, it's great. And I hope Sean and his sister have a great dance routine too. That they're going to break out at like a club or like at a family dinner tonight.
0: Not on the soccer pitch opposite you guys.
1: Right. Oh, I mean, it could be like a dance battle.
0: Oh, man.
1: Brother, sister, dance battle.
0: I say, you bring it on. No, you bring it on.
1: It'd be great. I would love that. Bring it on, Sean and his sister.
0: There's bring it on. Feel Good Friday is here. What is you feeling good? Share it with us. All right, use our talkback mic on our free iHeartRadio app and let us know. Or find Andy and Bob on Facebook, Instagram, and Threads and join the conversation.

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1: The Lehigh Valley's number one hit music station. A woman walking along a San Diego beach rushed into dangerous surf after seeing a surfer slammed into rocks and left unconscious in the water. So she was still fully clothed. Her name is Benita Caro. She reached the man and held his head above water until other bystanders arrived and helped them pull them both to shore. Then the surfer is expected to make a full recovery, and his family later reunited with Benito at the hospital to thank her for saving his life.
0: Now, more often than not, we hear, unless you're a lifeguard, don't do that, right? Because if it's dangerous surf, you're actually causing it, making more challenges, because here's another situation. So it's very risky. And I don't think people enter into that lightly. She knew what she was getting into. And I'm so glad it worked out.
1: Obviously, yeah. There were no lifeguards on duty. So it was really lucky that she was there and that she was able to go in and get him, and that other people went in then to save them both and get them both out of there because she wasn't able to pull him in by herself. Really scary situation. Luckily, everyone is okay because it would have been a really bad situation if she wasn't there. If you want to check out a great interview with her, it's up on our website right now. Just find the Andy and Bob.
2: 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I cannot wait to see you guys. 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
3: 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It's VIP to Olivia Rodrigo on B104. 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
14: 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I'm Dr. Elizabeth Poyner, Chair of Women's Health and Gynecology at the Atria Health and Research Institute in New York City. 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
0: It's Andy and Bob. Feel Good Friday. What has you feeling good as we head toward the weekend? All right, Andy, let's go to the Talk Back Mic with Jamie.
2: One thing that's making me happy today is the fact that I found out I will be getting a promotion at my job. I feel like it's well overdue, but it's here now, so I'm very excited, very happy moving forward that I'm going to be making a little bit more money, a little bit more stress, but that comes with the money, so let's do it.
1: You got this, Jamie. Congratulations.
0: Yeah.
1: Promotion. We love that. And don't let that stress even get in the way there. You can handle this. You were made for this, Jamie.
0: I like that the compensation component comes with the promotion because... Oh. Andy, you and I are the king and queen of promotions that no longer come with the economic equivalent of the raising.
1: But they do come with more stress.
0: That's true. We're going to give you more.
1: They That's never the say compensation what more they give. No, it's fine. Everything's fine. Look at Jamie. He's doing great.
0: Yeah.
1: I like that he's been working so hard. He knows he deserves it. And I like that he's been going after it. More people should be go-getters like Jamie. We should all be motivated like Jamie today to go to our boss and demand more money.
0: Demand.
1: I hope promotion you, or something.
0: I
1: or to
0: hope
1: quit
0: get...
1: and get a better job.
0: No. Ooh.
1: I'm just saying, right? Like so many people. I was at soccer practice last night or the other night, and I heard somebody saying, like, complaining about their job, and they were like, I'm not being treated properly. They don't respect me. And I wanted to turn around and be like, I don't know you, but then get a better job.
0: Yeah.
1: Look at Jamie.
0: Yeah.
1: Jamie should go motivate people.
0: You should talk to Bob. I don't respect him every day. He's still here. Feel Good Friday is on. What is you feeling good? All right. Use our Talk Back mic while you're listening on the free iHeartRadio app and let us know. Or find Andy and Bob on Facebook, Instagram, and Threads and join the conversation.
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1: 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It's Andy and Bob.
2: 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We're going to be there, and we can't wait to see you. 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
0: It's Andy and Bob. My fridge and its leftovers. I get in trouble because I am the one who eats the leftovers. I actually prefer the leftovers.
1: Oh, is there a certain dish that you really look forward to, or is it anything? Mm-hmm.
0: It really is anything, but like wings, I think, taste fantastic. Oh. Leftover. I also really enjoy spaghetti. I like cold pasta. I like cooked and cold pasta. I will not reheat it.
1: Mm, that doesn't sound good. I think pizza's better the next day.
0: Pizza's. But that's like, to me, that's like, yeah, everybody likes cold pizza.
1: Well, that's an answer.
0: It is.
1: Judging my answer.
0: I didn't mean to poop all over it. But yeah, that is an answer. But it's like, to me, it's not surprising. I think there are some unique dishes that probably tastes better the next day. Last time, as I tell you, my wife's hot bacon dressing, I've said that before, that it's like the spinach and everything like that. I like it served cold. So it's heavy heated, cooked, and put back in the fridge. And I'll eat it cold. Everything's ridiculous.
1: That makes me think of any like Thanksgiving, because we serve that at Thanksgiving.
0: Yeah,
1: so
0: that's right.
1: The entire Thanksgiving meal is better the next day. There was a new study that put the idea that leftovers taste better the next day to like a blind taste test. Turns out that there are some foods that taste testers preferred the day-old version of. Butter chicken was number one.
0: That's interesting.
1: 64% of the blind taste testers liked the butter chicken when it was older.
0: I wonder if it's like, it just like soaks in.
1: Maybe, and that's what they said. Researcher says changes in spices and sauces and starches may help improve overnight, but the results showed that the leftovers tasted really depended on the dish.
0: Interesting. Okay. Let's see. Brenda, you got a dish that you think tastes better as a leftover?
2: Like pasta, spaghetti. I don't know. I think like the flavors just like absorb into the noodles.
1: Okay, well, you agreed with that. You said pasta.
0: Yeah, I did. Holly, what are you thinking?
3: Actually, I think lasagna. I'm not actually a big lasagna fan, but I do make it for my husband, and I feel it tastes better the next day.
1: Oh, lasagna was mentioned here, too. That was a popular one. That was basically a tie. Like 50% of people said they loved it fresh, and the other half said it was better the next day.
0: I mean, who knew we could have just a cold Italian food restaurant? It would be so perfect.
1: It probably would be.
0: Yes, the Arctic.
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0: Waking the Lehigh Valley up. 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
1: The Lehigh Valley's number one hit music station.
0: It's Andy and Bob. Nearly time for Did You Know? Breakfast for your brain. Andy, what are we learning today?
1: What giraffes and mice have in common. I'll tell you coming up next.

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0: It's Andy and Bob, and it's time for Did You Know? Breakfast for Your Brain. Andy, what are we learning today?
1: Did you know giraffes and mice have the same number of vertebrae in their necks? 7.
0: A giraffe only has 7 vertebrae.
1: Yeah, that's actually how many we have in our necks as well.
0: Wow.
1: Isn't that incredible?
0: How about that? I didn't know that. Mm-hmm.
1: Did you know Leo Fender, the guy who invented the Fender electric guitars, couldn't actually play guitar?
0: How is that possible?
1: Right? Yeah.
0: That's pretty amazing. I never would have guessed that.
1: Mm-hmm.
0: No.
1: And finally, did you know the closest relative to manatees in the animal kingdom are elephants? I mean, I feel like if you think about that, that does kind of actually make sense.
0: It does.
1: Right? No, they look like they're kind of twins.
0: Yeah, they're the twinsies.
1: Sure.
0: Yeah, that's Did You Know for Friday, October the 9th. It's Andy and Bob.
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0: It's Andy and Bob, and it's Feel Good Friday. What has you feeling good as we head toward the weekend? All right, Andy, let's go to Talk Back Mike with Brianna.
2: Just a weekend off and maybe try some spooky things, maybe some ghost hunting things.
1: Okay.
0: That's a big nope for you, right?
1: Yeah. I don't know, like, if it's like a Caspery ghost, maybe.
0: Would you ever do one of the, like, haunted walks, like go somewhere historic? Like I'll use Salem as an example. Would you ever do, like, the haunted ghost walks in Salem?
1: I would do Salem in, like, a July.
0: Because
1: I don't think it's as scary in July, right?
0: But you're still talking, they're going to still talk about all the history.
1: Well, I like history. I love
0: history. Which is all the ghosts. The ghosts are the history.
1: Yeah, but I would do it in July at, like, noon. Right? Like, it's going to be hot. It's going to be nice. It's going to be, like, bright. I don't feel like there'd be ghosts out. I think that'd be okay. I know you like this haunted-y stuff.
0: Yeah. Yeah. I do. It doesn't bother me. Put it this way. It doesn't bother me. Like, it seems like it bothers you.
1: Oh, it totally bothers me. I hate all of it.
0: Don't be scared. If you're scared in those ghosty moments, just pull closer to Pete until you realize it's not Pete.
1: I thought you were going to be like, call the Ghostbusters. Pete's not going to help me. No. He'd be the first one to push me closer and take off running the opposite way.
0: You realize the closest thing we have to a Ghostbuster is our buddy DC, and he ain't scaring anybody. Okay?
1: He'd be a Ghostbuster.
0: He is a Ghostbuster. He's a card-carrying Ghostbuster. He's
1: I didn't know
0: card.
1: That. Yeah, that doesn't help me feel any better.
0: See? Now you know. Head close to Pete, okay?
1: Great.
0: All right. Let's hear from you. Feel Good Friday. 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
28: 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What's yours? 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
0: It's Andy and Bob. Okay, so we're not there yet officially, friend, but have you chosen your Advent calendar for the season yet?
1: Yes, we have, though I am second guessing it, if I'm being honest with you, because I'm seeing the one that is coming out new this year, and it looks delicious.
0: Is this the cookie dough one you're talking about?
1: Yes.
0: Oh, I'm in. Yep.
1: Doesn't this sound so good?
0: It does. I'm surprised it's taken this long to come up with this idea.
1: I feel like advent calendars have really changed and expanded compared to just like, you know, having like a normal candy one, which is just like what typically it was. But Nestle Toll House is making their very first ever advent calendar. So it's going to be a house-shaped calendar, 12 baking products, different, you know, familiar mixes. And then it's going to be a cookie each day.
0: It's pretty amazing. But what? Just one?
1: I love that. No, I think it's like you make cookies each day.
0: Okay, but,
1: I don't think
0: but
1: you just get like one cookie.
0: It should be like a whole cookie dough sleeve every day.
1: Well, I mean, maybe. I haven't seen it really completely yet. But like you get different cookies each day, I guess I should say. And you don't just get like one cookie dough.
0: All right. So you said that you're having some regrets. What advent calendar do you have?
1: I got some crap for Rojo. And all she wants is the dumb squishies thing.
0: Yeah, that is kind of crap.
1: I didn't get that one.
0: Yeah, you can't eat that one too. Holly, what advent calendar would be perfect for you?
2: Well, I think my friends would say I would probably want it filled with Diet Coke because that's what I have all the time, which is really bad.
1: I mean, hey, if that's what you would like, then it's fine, right?
0: Yeah. Why have you never had a wine advent calendar?
1: Oh, I have that.
0: Oh.
1: I have a metal tree, and then you put wine bottles in it, and then you have one each day. But mini, yeah, they're the mini wine bottles.
0: Okay, let's be.
1: Mini wine bottles.
0: I'm glad mini you stressed wine that.
3: 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I cannot wait to see you guys. It's going to be so much fun.
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0: It's Andy and Bob. Nearly time for the three things you need to know for Friday, October 2nd. Andy, what do you have coming up for us?
1: A new investigation into a sexual assault allegation at Cornell. More Americans are using the buy now, pay later just to cover everyday expenses. And Gen Z to millennials, please retire. It's all coming up next.

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1: The Lehigh Valley's number one hit music station.
0: It's Andy and Bob. Here are the three things you need to know for Friday, October 2nd. Number one, New York Governor Kathy Hochul is putting the state's attorney general in charge of investigating a sexual assault allegation involving a Cornell University fraternity. A woman said she was gang raped at a fraternity house in October of 24 and is now suing seven men, Cornell, the fraternity, and others. Governor Hochul said new information has raised questions about how campus police handled the case and why the local DA previously decided not to bring charges.
1: Yeah, let's just hope this investigation is now thorough and independent, because there are a ton of questions about the previous one.
0: Number two, Americans are now using buy now, pay later plans more than ever. Federal Reserve economists say Americans spent more than $160 billion using these plans last year. And it's not just for big purchases anymore. People are using them for everyday expenses, even things like rent. The biggest warning from financial experts is pretty simple. Read the fine print. Missing payments can have consequences.
1: Yeah, it's really easy to make something feel affordable when you are only looking at a payment instead of the whole total. But this is going to come back and bite people in the butt later.
0: And number three, Gen Z's apparently figured out the solution to the job market. Millennials, please retire. There's a growing trend on TikTok of Gen Z workers basically asking millennials to move along so they can get some of the corporate jobs. The problem is millennials have bills too, and boomers are getting the same message from some millennials and Gen Z workers, except a lot of boomers are saying, we'd love to retire, we just can't afford to.
1: I feel like the exact opposite is happening. More people are getting back into the workforce just because they can't afford to do anything anymore.
0: Those are the three things you need to know for Friday, October 2nd. It's Andy and Bob.
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0: It's Andy and Bob. It is Feel Good Friday. Here's your chance to tell us what has you feeling good as we head toward the weekend. All right, Andy, let's go to the talk back mic with Nick.
2: I'm going to talk to my kids. I don't really have any plans. Just hang out with them. Maybe play catch with my son.
1: Or your daughter. Mm-hmm. Maybe she wants to play catch too, if you have a daughter. I mean, could.
0: I think it's interesting when you don't really have plans. Like, that's a foreign concept to me. I'm going to enjoy time with my kids. Well, what do you got to do? I really don't have plans. Wait, what? How does that exist?
1: Yeah. I mean, we're going to Virginia for a soccer tournament.
0: Yep.
1: So we've got big plans. But that's nice, right? Like, when you're an open calendar and you're just like, maybe I'll throw the ball back and forth.
0: like seriously. Lovely. I'm like, how do I sign up for that? Like, this weekend, I'm not even going to be with my daughter. Because Danny and Kenley are going to some Gilmore Girls weekend.
1: Oh.
0: In some town nearby. I don't know. It's like all sorts of Gilmore Girls stuff.
1: Great. I don't know what that really means, but awesome.
0: Well, so it's a TV show, but it's like a fan fest, so to speak.
1: Okay. I didn't know they were big fans of that.
0: They're massive fans of it. Massive.
1: Oh, and wonderful. You didn't want to tag along?
0: I mean, I wasn't invited.
1: Oh.
0: let's be very plain. I don't know. I don't have the choice. I don't think I would have wanted to, but.
1: Okay. But so you and your son can throw the ball back and forth.
0: Maybe
1: so you should have an open
0: we'll
1: weekend then.
0: Maybe that's what we'll do. Hey, son, would you like to have a catch?
1: There you go.
0: All of a sudden, and the cat's in the cradle and the silver spoon starts playing. He says, no, Dad, I'm not interested.
1: Could actually see that happening. He'd rather play video games.
0: Exactly. Feel Good Friday is here. What is you feeling good? Use our talk back mic on our free iHeartRadio app to share your answer. Or find Andy and Bob on Facebook, Instagram, and Threads. 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
0: It's Andy and Bob. I know you're left out because on your street you don't get trick-or-treaters.
1: Yeah, living on a private dirt road, we have not ever gotten trick-or-treaters, sadly.
0: So, and you trick-or-treat around your mom's? Is that typically where you're going?
1: Yeah, we go to a Halloween party and then we trick around different neighborhoods. Trick-or-treat around just different neighborhoods or go to my brother's.
0: Good Lord.
1: Did it come out right? But yeah, we have to go to someone else's neighborhood because we can't get anyone here.
0: Are you prepared for what could be a lighter Halloween haul this year?
1: Well, I still buy Halloween candy, even though for the past... What?
0: Yeah, you don't have trick-or-treaters, but you still buy Halloween candy.
1: You have to be prepared, Bob. So we've been here for 17 years now, and we have never had a trick-or-treater. But if somebody would come, I don't want to let anybody down. So we still buy candy, of course. Is that the question you're asking?
0: I was actually asking. It's okay. I was asking, are you prepared for Rojo to bring home maybe a lighter Halloween haul this year, especially one that may not have as much chocolate as the past?
1: Yeah, I saw that they're saying because of the high price of candy, which is so high.
0: Yeah.
1: Right? Like, I've usually gone through quite a few bags of Halloween candy right now just to prepare myself. And the prices of candy are really expensive. Experts are saying that more families may rely on sales or value packs or just like cheaper alternatives to chocolate, because chocolate in particular is just so expensive right now.
0: Brenda, what's your handout for Halloween? What do you usually turn to?
2: I always give out something that I like in case I get stuck with it. So I normally go with the candy bar, and then I go for the little ones like Play-Doh and non-edible things.
0: And are you changing it at all this year because of the price of chocolate? Or are you going forward like normal?
2: No. I already went full-blown. I just spent the money.
1: Great. Brenda, we're coming to your house.
0: That's right. Kayla.
3: I buy a variety pack, so I want to have allergy-safe candy, so usually that's non-chocolate stuff, but I also tend to get the variety pack of chocolate as well, so kids can choose. For me, I think of it, I like only buy this kind of candy once a year, so it doesn't really matter to me too much.
1: Okay, so she's smart. She buys her whole yearly supply of chocolate right now. Instead of buying it throughout the year like I do. Okay. Is that what you think she meant?
0: No. But here's my follow-up for you. Because I've been thinking about this, too. What candy do you buy for your maybe trick-or-treaters that never show up?
1: Twix, Kit Kat, Skittles, Twizzlers, Starburst. I do like the Brenda method. I buy everything that I like.
0: Right.
1: So that if they don't show up, then I'll eat it.
0: So if, hypothetically, I would show up at 11:59 p.m. on Halloween... And knock on your door.
1: You should have come earlier. You should have probably come by like October 15th.
0: Sorry, we ran out, kid.
4: Hey, it's Olivia. I cannot wait to see you guys. It's going to be so much fun.
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1: About $18,000 in donations helped a North Carolina woman reunite with the dog she reluctantly surrendered because she couldn't find affordable pet-friendly housing. So after learning Lisa Wilson desperately wanted to keep Eddie, the dog she'd raised for 11 years, a local animal rescue shared her story, and supporters around the world contributed toward housing and moving expenses. Wilson has now moved into a pet-friendly home and brought Eddie back home with her.
2: Oh, reunited, and it feels so good. I do love that part of it.
1: Absolutely. I think so many pet owners are like, I would never leave my pet. I would never separate my pet. I would never surrender my pet to a shelter. And having worked at an animal shelter for so many years, I can tell you that there are a lot of people that don't have a choice when they have to give up their pet to an animal shelter. And they're good pet owners and they're doing the right thing by taking their pet to a rescue or a shelter and not just like throwing it out on the street, because that does happen with people, unfortunately. Oh, yeah. And this is one of those situations where this woman had this pet, loved this pet, but unfortunately, because of the rising cost of rent, she couldn't take care of him anymore. But fortunately, they were able to get reunited. So this is a really good feel-good story, but it doesn't always happen like that. So I'm really happy that they had that happy ending. If you want to see them get reunited again, it is so heartwarming. It's up on our website right now. Just find the Andy and Bob page.
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0: It's Andy and Bob, and it's Feel Good Friday. Tell us what has you feeling good as we head toward the weekend. 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All right, Sarah, what has you feeling good?
2: What's making me happy today?
0: All right, Sean, what has you feeling good?
3: What's making me happy today? Today is my sister's birthday. So we're getting ready for it. We're going to go out and have food and dance and just party the night away. So I'm very excited for that.
1: Hey, happy birthday to Sean's sister. And I love that they're going dancing for her birthday.
0: Yeah, do it. How do you dance with your sister, your sibling?
1: You could dance. What is that? Why are you making it weird?
0: Are you doing Dance with the Stars with her?
1: I mean, maybe they have like a whole Ross and Monica routine. I mean, would you not?
0: Isn't it?
1: Yeah, I mean, you don't have a sister, so you don't understand.
0: No, I don't. But you're like the closest I have to a sister, and I'd never touch you. So
1: at this, like, they're really touching a whole lot in their dance routine. Do you not remember?
0: It's like a mime routine where they just don't touch each other. They meet to the mirror game back and forth.
1: I mean, my brother and I have a whole dance routine. It is excellent.
0: Wow.
1: And it is good. I mean, sometimes we break it out. Sometimes on my birthday. Wow. Sometimes just like on a Tuesday at soccer practice. But
0: that
1: it's good. Yeah, it's great. And I hope Sean and his sister have a great dance routine too. That they're going to break out at like a club or like at a family dinner tonight.
0: Not on the soccer pitch opposite you guys.
1: Right. Oh, I mean, it could be like a dance battle.
0: Oh, man.
1: Brother, sister, dance battle.
0: I say, you bring it on. No, you bring it on.
1: It'd be great. I would love that. Bring it on, Sean and his sister.
0: There's bring it on. Feel Good Friday is here. What is you feeling good? Share it with us. All right, use our talkback mic on our free iHeartRadio app and let us know. Or find Andy and Bob on Facebook, Instagram, and Threads and join the conversation.
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0: 4. It's Andy and Bob. 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
0: Here are the three things you need to know for Friday, October the 9th. Number one, Hurricane Isaias is headed toward the Gulf Coast with winds of 110 miles per hour. Forecasters say it could strengthen to a Category 3 storm before landfall near the Florida-Alabama border. Storm surge, flooding rain, and possible tornadoes are all concerns. Officials are urging people to finish preparations quickly.
1: Yeah, if you're in that path, now is not the time to just wait and see.
0: Number two, a new study says the American dream now costs $5.3 million over a lifetime, including a house, two cars, retirement, raising two kids, vacations, pets, and even a wedding. The wild part, the study estimates a full-time worker with a college degree earns about $3.6 million over their entire career.
1: Great. So the American dream now apparently includes winning the lottery.
0: Truly. And number three, 61-year-old Canadian grandmother's broken her own world record by holding a plank for 5 hours at the Huntsman World Senior Games in Utah. Her name is Donna Jean Wild. And I'm pretty sure most of us would be shaking after 5 minutes.
1: 5 hours. That's insane. My arms are tired just hearing that.
0: Yeah, I'm just looking for an excuse to skip the stairs at this point. Yeah, those are the three things you need to know for Friday, October 9th. It's Andy and Bob.

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1: The Lehigh Valley's number one hit music station.
0: It's Andy and Bob. Time for the look ahead. Friend, what are we talking about next week?
1: So we want to know, what is something you'd fear trying because you're afraid you're going to get addicted to it?
0: See, first of all, we're staying away from all the illegal stuff, okay?
1: Oh, yeah, sure. Not that stuff.
0: Yeah, yeah. But I think for me, it'd probably be like riding a motorcycle.
1: Oh, okay.
0: I think once I had that freedom, I think all of a sudden I'd get long hair. I'd wear a lot of leather.
1: Yeah.
0: Yeah. And I mean, it's not a whole lot different than right now. The hair thing, maybe. But
1: do you wear a lot of leather?
0: I do, but you don't.
1: Outside of your bedroom?
0: You don't. Not outside. Well, outside of it.
1: Okay. Also, Monday morning at 9 o'clock, we got your first chance of the week to win $1,000. We want to help you pay those bills.
0: See, that was a moment where you heard us both working our way toward a joke and you didn't know which one was going to happen. And I was going to say, like, oh, you know, you just don't see where I wear my weather. And you said, oh, it's a
1: better.
0: We both landed essentially in the same location.
1: I just beat you to it.

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1: The Lehigh Valley's number one hit music station.
0: It's Andy and Bob. Time to look back on the show that was. What was the best part of your day today, friend?
1: I love the cookie dough advent calendar. I think that sounds delicious. I hopefully will be getting that, maybe more, and be starting my advent calendar, I don't know, as soon as possible, in October.
0: Yeah. Of all the advent calendars, though, cookie dough?
1: Yeah. Delicious. That sounds good.
0: Couldn't they have like a Skittles advent calendar, by the way?
1: I mean, I could do that too. I can have lots of advent calendars.
0: You can celebrate advent all year round.
1: That's right.
0: Best part of my day today is the fact that you have your Halloween candy stash for trick-or-treaters that never show up at your house.
1: Well, you got to be prepared. Yeah. Do you want to see the disappointment on a child's face, Bob? Do you want that to
0: live
1: with
0: when
1: you
0: I when I life? Said I would come to your house at 11:59 p.m. on Halloween, you said, well, we'll have run out. And you've had how many trick-or-treaters over the last 17 years?
1: Zero. Well, I live on a private dirt road, but still, you got to be prepared for any scenario. And I will be, don't worry.
0: All right.
1: If you missed any part of the show, you can listen to it anytime with Andy and Bob anytime. 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
0: Just do us a favor. Do someone else a favor. Be the best part of somebody's day. Pros it.
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1: Here we go. 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We'll get into it before the hour's up.
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1: So I was reading about, you know, Halloween's coming up, and I'm a pizza lover. Have you heard about the frozen pizza, the Tombstone pizza, where they're putting candy corn on the pizza? Would you eat that?
2: No.
1: It's called the pizza nobody asked for. That's what it's actually called. And it's a frozen pizza with candy corns on top inside the cheese. So I'm trying to give this the benefit of the doubt, being like a sweet and a salty flavor. Because I do like sweet and salt. I like caramel salted ice creams and
2: things like that. I like salted chocolate.
1: So maybe, yeah, so the look of the candy corn inside the cheese is not great, but maybe we should get a couple of these and do a taste test. It might actually work, but I love that they're calling it the pizza that nobody asked for.
2: Do you have plans for Halloween?
1: Every time I get a question like this from you,
2: you have to think it through because it's going to come with a follow up.
1: Exactly. Yeah. I need to really calculate my response to be truthful, but maybe with some hesitation of how much detail.
2: Okay.
1: I want to tell you that I haven't committed to my plans yet.
2: Okay.
1: Why?
2: Because I don't have plans either, so I thought maybe we could do something cute.
1: Why don't you go with your husband, trick-or-treating, or whatever you guys do. Let's taste this pizza first.
2: pivot.
1: Step by step. It is a Saturday, so that could be fun.
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1: In a few minutes, if you're going on a date this weekend and you're one of those people that likes to eat garlic, or they eat garlic, there's something that I just was seeing will take care of it, no problem at all. 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
1: Do you like to eat things? You ever get near somebody, anybody at work, and they've eaten something the night before and it's still with them? Here's a way to get rid of garlic if you're the person that carries something with you the next day. And that is, if you eat garlic and you keep a couple coffee beans in your pocket and munch on coffee beans like nuts, a couple of them, they cover food odors. They increase saliva to wash the garlic away, and they slow the growth, coffee beans, of odor-causing bacteria. And I quite like them as a substitute to a nut if you only have two or three of them. When I make my coffee, sometimes I'll have a couple of coffee beans just to get my mouth excited about the coffee that's coming.
2: Does this stain your teeth?
1: I don't think the beans do.
2: Okay.
1: I think they're fine. Just chew them and swallow them. Today's quote, either the fear will go away or the opportunity will.
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1: With Halloween playlists really starting to trend again, I probably shouldn't be surprised that two of the songs competing for the top spot on the next American Top 40 are Spooky Season Certified. Tame Impala and Jenny's Dracula and Olivia Rodrigo's Drop Dead. AT40, who wins?

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1: Tanya's a trending report in a second. 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
2: Everybody says this one mindset is the place to be when you want anything in life, and Kim Kardashian is co-signing.
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1: I've tried that mindset. 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
1: So Tanya was talking about, you know, when people say, look, when you stop looking for something, it will happen. Whether it's a job, whether it's happiness, whether it's a partner, you stop focusing on it, stop letting it occupy your energy and your attention. That's when you'll discover it. Case in point, go ahead.
2: Kim Kardashian. Also, Connie Seacrest gets a shout out in this trending report. But
1: oh, she does.
2: Yes. Okay. Kim Kardashian just did a big interview with the Times of London. And she said, I was really single for 5 years and that felt great. She said she got to focus on her kids and the projects that she actually wanted to do. And then she said, I wanted to completely heal and just work on myself. She even admitted that she just wasn't ready to open up. And then when she was asked about Lewis Hamilton directly, she said, in the most respectful way, I'd probably rather not. Okay. But her take on all of this was
1: rather not what?
2: Like, talk about it. Her relationship with him.
1: But the
2: way that her take on all of this was, the universe works in your favor when you just allow it. So basically, sit back, it'll come to you. It's like what Connie Seacrest always said too, you can't hurry love, you just have to wait. And I feel like this goes for everything in life.
1: My mom always says that to you, to me.

0: And there's a song from way back in the day, You Can't Hurry Love. And she says, well, you know, you guys, you can't hurry love. Well, Ma, maybe a little nudge. Like, let's nudge love a little bit. Like, give it a little bit of oomph. Because you can't just sit back on your laurels and wait forever on this stuff.
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1: Tanya always has some sort of thing going on to improve herself, and we like that about her. It's always a new task or a new wellness trick. 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

0: 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Tanya's putting her pillowcases in the freezer. I kind of like the idea, not knowing why.
1: So,
0: but I think I like it.
1: So it was only for like half an hour. I didn't like put it in there for long. And like, honestly, I put it on my pillow and I laid down and it made me feel 10 degrees cooler to go to sleep.
0: And it's about getting to sleep sometimes.
1: Correct.
0: Because that's the key, right? What do they call that? Latency.
1: Just
0: it's the time it takes to get down, to get to sleep. And if you are uncomfortable or you're hot or you're sweating, it takes much more latency, more time to fall asleep. And so I think that's actually a very good idea. I like to sleep, if I can make it cold, I like to sleep as cold as it can get, like 68, 69 degrees.
1: That's like the best
0: and then
1: sleep
0: put
1: for
0: the
1: you.
0: Covers on. But there's, you know, when occupied, said bed, there can be a debate about that. I find that, you know, 3 out of 3 people don't like to sleep in the cold.
1: Really? I'm shook by that.
0: Yeah. Yeah. Does your husband sleep also in the same climate?
1: Yes. We sleep the exact same. Like, we have like the same temperature. We like to fall asleep the same way.
0: Ruby, do you guys sleep in the same temperature?
2: We do, but my sister does not like to sleep. Like, I have a family members that are like, it has to be warm. They want like 78, not 68.
0: Yeah. Every one of my soulmates to be have been warm sleepers.
1: I don't think they're your soulmates because I do think temperature compatibility is
0: Thank you. I'm so glad.
1: Thing.
0: Temperature compatibility is a big step.
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1: Rumors began to swirl online that Cardi B and her ex, Offset, had rekindled their romance until Cardi absolutely trampled those rumors in a very strongly worded tweet that's colorful, NSFW, and blunt in the most Cardi way imaginable. 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
5: 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Got plans. Hopefully you can hang with us a little bit. Hate That I Made You Love Me. It's number

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1: Check this out. Hip-hop icon and so-so deaf label boss Jermaine Dupri shared a text exchange that he had with Bruno after catching Bruno's recent tour stop in Atlanta. Jermaine wrote, "Amazing." Bruno simply replied, "You should have signed me," revealing Jermaine had a chance to sign Bruno before he was a star. Jermaine admitted, "I definitely should have signed you." He passed. Can you believe that? Risk It All, number 3.

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0: And for adults with type 2 diabetes and known heart disease, Jardiance can lower the risk of cardiovascular death, too. 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Both may be fatal. 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
1: It's been nearly a month since Dominic Fike was on top, but this is the song that is undeniable. 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
1: Jessica Simpson was spotted cozying up to a new guy at Albuquerque's Balloon Fiesta. Nashville-based musician Thomas Eisenhood is his name. The two reportedly met through friends and spent time working together on her musical comeback. Apparently, it's his low-key personality that's part of the appeal. Sources are saying that Jessica likes that low-keyness about him. So, sounds like it's on. Good.

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1: We finally got one of our wishes from the genie, Halloween on a Saturday night. It's something that we've been waiting for a long time. It's great. Michaela has a pertinent question about going to a concert the night or two before the 31st, right?
2: Yeah. Do I wear a costume with my friends or do we not? I've been to concerts where it's the night before and people have worn it days before. Yes, some no. So I don't know what to do.
1: I see people in costumes the weekend before Halloween.
3: Those are probably costume parties.
1: Well, the concert, I think out of respect to the artist, they probably want you to have some fun for that Halloween-themed weekend, that they're probably going to do some stuff that's Halloween-themed themselves and maybe even have a costume themselves, especially if it's the 30th or the 29th, that you would totally be with others if you wore a costume. Would it be the same costume that you would wear with your friends on Saturday?
2: Maybe. I have some options, so I guess I could switch it up.
1: I think once you get into the week before Halloween and the lead up to the weekend, costumes are totally acceptable at school. They're totally acceptable at work and definitely acceptable at night at a concert.
2: All right, then
1: maybe not at school. I don't know the school rules.
3: Yeah, I don't think that they are acceptable at school.
1: I speak out of turn on that. Everywhere else saying it's fine. If you want to come, you guys want to roll up in costumes starting on Monday, the week before Halloween, I'm all for it. Whatever you want.
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1: 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That's fantastic. Oh, my goodness. My heart's going a mile a minute.
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1: Do you remember the Tindler Swindler? This guy swindled on Tinder?
2: Tinder what? Swindler, not Tindler Swindler.
1: Well, you know what I'm talking about. Yes. I erased him from my mind
2: because
1: he was such a scam. Well, now he's back and he wants to protect you from the same scam he was guilty of.
2: Yeah.
1: What?
2: He's now a hero.
1: Coming up next.
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0: B104. We are the Lehigh Valley's number one hit music station. So Tanya's a story here. Get this. About the guy coming back for his second mountain. His return. He wants to now, and he's done it. He wants to help you from getting scammed. Basically, he's launched an app that will protect you from doing what he did.
1: Yes.
0: Tanya, what's going on?
1: It's called Safe Love, which is being marketed as a scam-proof dating app with extra security built in to verify who people really are. He says that he's paid his debts and wants to use everything he's learned to make online dating safer. So essentially, the Tinder swindler is now trying to stop the next Tinder swindler. But would you trust a dating app created by him? Apparently, Apple and Google are being asked not to put this in their app stores. It's called Safe Love.
0: Okay. Now, the guy spent 5 months in prison for scamming the women that he dated. And now he wants to make money from the very fear he created in everyone. It's literally the equivalent of Dracula opening a blood bank.
1: Yeah,
0: it's not to be trusted. My first step in rebranding yourself would be to get rid of people calling you the Tinder swindler.
1: Correct.
0: I mean, that's step one, because that's how he's being referred to in creating this app as well.
1: Or maybe teach people how to swindle. Well, that's probably bad.
0: Yeah, that's bad.
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2: It's Verity. So this is a movie. It's a struggling writer is hired to finish a best-selling author's book series, but discovers a hidden autobiography confessing to horrific family secrets. This is the movie that Anne Hathaway and Dakota Johnson have been promoting very, very heavily. There are a lot of mixed reviews out there. Some people love it. Some people don't. So I'm excited to see what the hype is about.
0: All right, let us know what you think. Ruby, what's on your Weekend Watch List?
3: Okay, so you know I am a sucker for a true crime doc. Mine is The Widower on Netflix. It's a documentary following a two-decade investigation into a Las Vegas man who may have murdered four of his six wives to collect their life insurance policies. And that is on Netflix.
2: What is wrong with people?
0: What's wrong with you, Ruby, to watch that? I mean, I can't see myself going, you know what? I need a little breather.
2: Yeah.
0: Let me look at this guy that, whether he did or he did they prove it?
3: You have to watch. But yes.
0: I don't want to watch.
2: Yeah.
0: I don't want to see this guy talking about killing all his wives. There's nothing about that.
3: There's a lot of people who appreciate true crime.
4: I love it.
0: I have one eye open.
3: There's a lot
0: when I'm with somebody with true crime. One eye open when I'm sleeping. I'll see you on Celebrity Wheel of Fortune. That's on tonight. Lennon Parham, Cedric the Entertainer, Kevin Smith. It's fun. It's all for charity. And Lennon is amazing. So good at Celebrity Wheel of Fortune. That is tonight, 8, 7 Central on ABC. Just watch. 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
0: That's going to do it for us. 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I found a secret I've never thought of before, but it's so easy, it'll make your pumpkin last much longer. 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

0: 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I want to get your thoughts on something because you're way smarter than me. Buddy of mine got into a new relationship, and I think he's overthinking this, but he started checking and scrolling back on social media, and there's definitely, you know, photos of ex-boyfriends on social media still. He thinks she should just delete them. And I'm like, man, you're overthinking that. Like, it's like 5 or 6 years old. Your thoughts?
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They're almost sold out. 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
2: 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I've got $50 to Coast Tire and Auto. In 10 minutes, you're also going to be entered for $400 in tires.

0: DM me. It's if you want to form a buddy of mine, brand new relationship, and started kind of perusing, you know, old photos up on her social, and like was confused why she didn't delete photos off like Instagram of like ex-boyfriends. I think he's overthinking it, but like he thinks she should be doing that. At 844-820-1041, I want to get your thoughts.
1: I'm going to say no, man. 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You know, like, her past is her past. 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And maybe that's going to dig up some bad memories or maybe even some good ones with her having to go and root through it. Why put her through that? Like, you have to scroll back 5 years to find it. You're going a little too far.
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0: get your very smart minds and get your opinion on this. It's a B104. I got a buddy, brand new relationship, a couple weeks in, maybe a month or so. Started going back through her social and like skimming and seeing like old photos of exes. Like when you go back a couple years, I think the dude is overthinking it. Honestly, I love him to death. I think he's overthinking it. Should she delete those though? 844-820-1041. It's like 50-50. Your thoughts?
1: 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I think all that stuff needs to go.
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0: Yeah, it's DC. Thanks to Westgate Jewelers in Bethlehem. 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

0: It's DC Man chilling here on B104, the Lehigh Valley's number one music station. Hopefully, you're having a great Friday. You are leaving the salon in Allentown, you said, huh?
1: I finally got my nails done. Nice. It's been a while, the cuticle needed to be done. I have this beautiful fall color, and I got so many compliments. I just felt so looked at and loved.
0: Nothing makes you feel good like, hey, nice cuticles.

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0: 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Amy, you seem a little upset on this Friday afternoon. I'm here for you.
1: I'm so freaking irritated right now. I just went into Sephora and I literally had to move around about a gaggle of like 15, 13 year olds who are all trying and touching different pieces of makeup that they cannot afford. And if they can't afford it, it's because their dad gave it their charge card or their mom or whatever. It turned into this like limited to like Justice for Girls, Icing Claire's moment where literally they were everywhere. And all I want to do is get some moisturizer.
0: It also seems like you need like a tub of ice cream or like a bottle of wine to get through the day here.
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0: 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My name is DC. What are you up to this weekend in the Valley? 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

so you can get going. I'll see you at the Lehigh Valley Mall for Baby Olympics tomorrow. It's a Hillary Duff win weekend on our Instagram. And Andy and Bob are back Monday after the weekend, continuing your chance to Olivia Rodrigo tickets. Have a great weekend with B.

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If you're looking for an easy $1,000 plus a VIP trip to our iHeartRadio Jingle Ball, keep it right here. 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
4: Hey, yes, sir.
3: Hey. Definitely glad to be in the building. Tino, Nicasio, yep. Matt. We chillin'. Yep. There's so many things to get to today, but we're going to kick things off with a story that's going viral. It's basically this, not even really a story. It's like a dating trend. Mm-hmm. It's called the first class test, where in the dating world, let's say you and your partner are on a flight, and you're offered a first class upgrade, but only one of you can take the seat. Men are saying, some are like, I would leave my girl and go take it because it was offered to me.
4: That's crazy.
3: And then women are saying that that's super rude because the woman should get the upgrade. It's the gentleman-like thing to do. Matt agrees with the women. We're going to have this discussion next. Real Talk is coming up with Tino Cochino.

0: So there's a viral first class test in the dating world that is apparently dividing men and women. And our producer, Matt, is on the side of women. You were hanging out with Tino Cochino. Let's talk all about it. This is Real Talk. Break it down, brother.
1: So basically, if a man and a woman get on a plane and they're dating or they're together or whatever, and the man gets offered a first class upgrade for him in his name, he is obligated. He should, as a real man, give that first class seat to his girl, and he goes and sits coach in the middle section or whatever, middle seat.
0: I agree with that.
1: Screaming. Okay, good.
2: That's crazy.
0: Yeah, yeah. Why do you think you would leave your girl in coach and you would go sit in first?
2: No, I would just decline it, period. You don't, say you give her this ticket, right? You don't know who's sitting up there in first class.
0: So what?
2: Depending on who's there, you might lose your girl on the plane.
0: You're insecure, bro. You can't keep a woman.
1: I'm just not your girl anyway. That proves that she's not your girl.
2: My girl would want me to turn it down because she wants to sit next to me.
0: This is your girl.
2: If your girl is willing to get up and go sit first class, she's not your girl.
1: That's not true.
2: Period.
1: She's taking you up on your offer.
2: That's crazy, bro.
0: Bro, and the fact that Cassio's talking to you with his pinky up right now is next level.
1: Yeah, I know.
2: I forgot my ring.
1: I'm used to it, though. But the men are feeling really triggered. Some of them are saying, why does the man always have to suffer? Maybe I'm not a real man, but I disagree with the notion that a man must always sacrifice for his partner.
0: You're not suffering, but I mean, it's just... my thing is, for some people, they want to experience it. So I could see the guy wanting to be like, look, I want you to check it out. Go up there and see what it's like. It's all good.
2: Man, my girl's going to be thankful she's even on a flight. 30,000 up.
0: That's sad. Poor thing.
2: You know what I'm saying?
1: Yeah, I know. My wife would expect me to give it up.
0: Let's take it to the phones, get a female perspective. Amy is actually a little bit younger and just kind of started getting into the dating world. So what does she think about it? We'll find out next.
2: Come on, true.
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1: There's a viral trend. I don't know if you guys have seen it. It's called the first class test. Mm. And basically, it poses a question. If you're on a flight with your partner and you were given the opportunity to move up to first class, fellas, would you take that first class seat and say, cool, baby, I'll see you when we land? Or would you give the first class seat to your girl? Amy is new to the dating world, mm-hmm. so I'm very curious to get your perspective on this.
2: I mean, he doesn't have to give it to me, but the most chivalrous thing he could do is just give it to me.
3: Aw.
1: Okay, so see, Nicasio was saying that he feels, you know, you should stay together, but you think this is the gentleman-like thing to do for him to give you the seat.
2: Yeah, because who would want to be with, like, a gentleman that wouldn't mind giving it to you?
3: But what if I got on the flight to be with you? Like, I like company on the flight. I know it's quiet and stuff like that, but I like to, like, you know, have someone that I know next to me. So, you're going to leave me?
2: Well, just like he would have left me, like, I'm going to leave him.
3: I don't know, man. I'm a different type of guy, so I probably would have just declined it, period. I'm saying, listen, like, go and offer it to someone else because, you know, I want to sit coach my baby.
1: You're
3: I'm serious.
1: You're lying.
2: See, that's a different question, though. That's completely different. If you were to do that, that's even better, too. But, like, if you do get a free seat, might as well just give it to your girl.
1: Might as well, right?
3: Oh, my God.
1: Listen, man, I got some comedy shows coming up. I want to shout them out because yes, I'm excited to hit this road, man. Hopefully, I'll be seeing you soon. Don't move. On a

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1: All right, so I've been on this comedy journey for a little over 2 years now, man. I've been having a blast, and I've had a really cool opportunity to not only headline my own tour, which is still going on, but also open up for some really awesome comedians, man, like people that are just killing it. And this weekend, actually tonight, shows kick off. We're going to be in San Antonio, Texas. I'm opening up for Michael Yo at Laugh Out Loud Comedy Club. So if you're in San Antonio, you're looking for a cool date night, girls' night, please come out. That's going to be fun. Sir. All weekend, we're going to be in Dallas, Texas, Addison specifically, at the Addison Improv. Next weekend, I'm with Michael Steele, La Jolla, the comedy store. I'll be with Carlos Mencia coming up the weekend after that in Palm Beach, Florida, and then Fort Lauderdale. And the dates just keep going. And then I got more of my own headline dates and everything like that. So if you just go to TinoCoscino.com, it's newly renovated. You can get all the tickets. You can watch clips and check everything out. Man, I'm just having so much fun. I'm working on my new material for my 2027 tour, which Nicasio, I think, is going to join us.
2: On stage?
3: Yeah. Matt.
1: Nicasio is going to be official DJ for the tour.
2: DJ. I was going to say.
3: Probably on stage, yeah.
2: No pre-recorded mixes.
1: Nicasio's great, man. So it's going to be fun, guys. That's for the 2027 tour. But again, man, if you just go to my Instagram, @TinoCoscino, I post a ton of clips and dates. And then just go to the website, too. You can just get direct links to everything.

0: All right, so I'm going to run through this list, dude. There's 19 habits of truly happy couples. Stop me if there's one that you don't do.
1: Oh, okay? My God.
0: Well, I want to go to Matt because he's been with his wife the longest.
2: This is going to take forever.
0: Struggle a lot.
1: Oh, my God.
0: Okay, so if you don't do it, just say stop, okay? All right, they hug for no reason.
2: Okay.
0: They kiss goodbye.
2: Stop.
0: Damn. He lost.
2: Damn.
1: Barely I mean, sometimes.
0: They say I love you without waiting for the perfect moment to do it.
2: Well, true. Yeah,
0: okay, keep going. Yeah. They hold hands while walking.
1: No.
2: Stop.
0: They look into each other's eyes while talking.
1: That's weird.
0: You don't look at your partner. How do you look at people?
1: It's just like, what are we doing?
2: You're supposed
1: like,
2: to say stop. Keep going.
0: They plan small surprises.
2: Okay.
0: They smile when the other one enters the room. Oh, that's for sure. No.
2: Stop. Yeah.
1: It depends on what I'm doing.
0: We can stop with all this. It's getting annoying. Okay. They watch movies while cuddled up. They share food from the same plate. They take photos to remember the moments. They randomly send I miss you texts. They talk late into the night. They cook together sometimes. They sit close and not apart. They wear each other's hoodies and shirts. They slow dance in the living room. They fall asleep holding hands. They laugh at silly things together. And they plan the future like a team.
2: Guys. I actually do most of that.
1: When people say the internet's not real, this goes for everything.
0: Nah. Matt said, Matt, I want you all to know Matt's lying to you. Because
2: while
0: I was reading that list, I was looking at Matt and he was shaking his head.
2: I did mostly awe. And the hottest thing I think, the thing that stuck with me is the hoodies. I think it's super hot when my wife wears my hoodie and nothing else. That's hot.
0: You know when Drake has that line, sweatpants, hair tied, chilling with no makeup on. That's when you're the prettiest. I hope that you don't take it wrong. Yeah, that's a classic line. And I feel like so many guys do feel that way. You don't always have to be dolled up to be a baddie.
2: Nah, I love chicks in hoodies.
1: Yeah.
2: My wife in hoodies.
1: Oh, I know.
2: Yeah, just her in hoodies. Yeah. Yeah, with a messy bun.
0: Coming up next, man, we're going to talk skinny girl fall drinks with our skinny girl, Nicasio. Coming up next. It's Andy and Bob, and it is a Hillary Duff winning weekend.
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1: Those sound really good, dude.
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1: If you want to see these on Instagram, you can just go to at Lean Bites app. Of course, Nicasio follows that. 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
1: Lululemon!
2: Yeah,
0: more coming up with Tino Cochino. Just went out.